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0: Are you overwhelmed by nonstop noise in the news and your phone begging for constant attention? Well, so was I. That's why I headed out with no agenda, no fixed plan, just the road. It's not a matter of the miles I went, but who I met along the way. I even spent a little time with the Hopi tribe in Arizona. Find out in Chapter 30 why they called me the Truth Seeker. Maybe it's because I asked too many questions, or because I just listened. Take the detour with me off the main road in Heartland Highways in Search of America, available now on Amazon. You'll come away with one thing, a burning desire to plan your own road trip. And now let's take a look at the weather.
1: Here's your updated forecast on the B. Severe thunderstorms likely tonight, otherwise cloudy skies expected. Lows level off around 63. Winds out of the northeast around 5 miles per hour. I'm meteorologist Paul Trombley in the Butler 7 Media Newsroom. Currently, it's 71 degrees.

0: 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It's not a matter of the miles I went, but who I met along the way. I even spent a little time with the Hopi tribe in Arizona. 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And now let's take a look at the weather.
1: Here's your updated forecast on the B. Severe thunderstorms likely tonight, otherwise cloudy skies expected. Lows level off around 63. Winds out of the northeast around 5 miles per hour. I'm meteorologist Paul Trombley in the Butler 7 Media Newsroom. Right now, 70.

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0: Are you overwhelmed by nonstop noise in the news and your phone begging for constant attention? 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It's not a matter of the miles I went, but who I met along the way. I even spent a little time with the Hopi tribe in Arizona. 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You'll come away with one thing, a burning desire to plan your own road trip. And now let's take a look at the weather.
1: Here's your updated forecast on the B. Cloudy tonight with storms likely. Lows around 63. Northeast winds around 5 miles per hour. Mainly cloudy tomorrow. Slight chance for storms, 75. I'm meteorologist Paul Trombley in the Butler 7 Media Newsroom. Currently 70.

0: 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And now let's take a look at the weather.
1: Here's your updated forecast on the B. Cloudy tonight with storms likely. Lows around 63, northeast winds around 5 miles per hour. Mainly cloudy tomorrow. Slight chance for storms, 75. I'm meteorologist Paul Trombley in the Butler 7 Media Newsroom. Currently 70.

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0: Are you overwhelmed by nonstop noise in the news and your phone begging for constant attention? Well, so was I. That's why I headed out with no agenda, no fixed plan, just the road. It's not a matter of the miles I went, but who I met along the way. I even spent a little time with the Hopi tribe in Arizona. 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You'll come away with one thing, a burning desire to plan your own road trip. And now let's take a look at the weather.
1: Here's your updated forecast on the B. Cloudy tonight with storms likely. Lows around 63, northeast winds around 5 miles per hour. Mainly cloudy tomorrow. Slight chance for storms, 75. I'm meteorologist Paul Trombley in the Butler 7 Media Newsroom. Right now, 69.

0: 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I even spent a little time with the Hopi tribe in Arizona. 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You'll come away with one thing, a burning desire to plan your own road trip. And now let's take a look at the weather.
1: Here's your updated forecast on the B. Cloudy tonight with storms likely. Lows around 63, northeast winds around 5 miles per hour. Mainly cloudy tomorrow. Slight chance for storms, 75. I'm meteorologist Paul Trombley in the Butler 7 Media Newsroom. Right now, 69.

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0: Are you overwhelmed by nonstop noise in the news and your phone begging for constant attention? 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I even spent a little time with the Hopi tribe in Arizona. 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You'll come away with one thing, a burning desire to plan your own road trip. And now let's take a look at the weather.
1: Here's your updated forecast on the B. Cloudy tonight with storms likely. Lows around 63, northeast winds around 5 miles per hour. Mainly cloudy tomorrow. Slight chance for storms, 75. I'm meteorologist Paul Trombley in the Butler 7 Media Newsroom. Currently 68.
2: 3 o'clock in the morning, and it looks like it's gonna be another sleepless night. I've been

0: Are you overwhelmed by nonstop noise in the news and your phone begging for constant attention? 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And now let's take a look at the weather.
1: Here's your updated forecast on the B. Cloudy tonight with storms likely. Lows around 63, northeast winds around 5 miles per hour. Mainly cloudy tomorrow. Slight chance for storms, 75. I'm meteorologist Paul Trombley in the Butler 7 Media Newsroom. Currently 68.

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0: Are you overwhelmed by nonstop noise in the news and your phone begging for constant attention? Well, so was I. That's why I headed out with no agenda, no fixed plan, just the road. It's not a matter of the miles I went, but who I met along the way. I even spent a little time with the Hopi tribe in Arizona. 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You'll come away with one thing, a burning desire to plan your own road trip. And now let's take a look at the weather.
1: Here's your updated forecast on the B. Cloudy overnight with thunderstorms likely. Lows around 63, north winds around 5 miles per hour. Highs around 75, Monday, slight chance of thunderstorms. I'm meteorologist Paul Trombley in the Butler 7 Media Newsroom. Currently, it's 66 degrees.

0: Are you overwhelmed by nonstop noise in the news and your phone begging for constant attention? Well, so was I. That's why I headed out with no agenda, no fixed plan, just the road. It's not a matter of the miles I went, but who I met along the way. I even spent a little time with the Hopi tribe in Arizona. 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You'll come away with one thing, a burning desire to plan your own road trip. And now let's take a look at the weather.
1: Here's your updated forecast on the B. Cloudy overnight with thunderstorms likely. Lows around 63, north winds around 5 miles per hour. Highs around 75, Monday, slight chance of thunderstorms. I'm meteorologist Paul Trombley in the Butler 7 Media Newsroom. Currently, it's 65 degrees.

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0: 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Now here's your Monday weather forecast.
1: Here's your updated forecast on the B.
2: Cloudy overnight
1: with thunderstorms likely.
2: Lows around 63.
1: North winds
2: around 5 miles per hour.
1: Highs around 75.
2: Monday,
1: slight chance of thunderstorms.
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1: Currently, it's 65 degrees.

though you're heartbroken. 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

0: 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Now here's your Monday weather forecast.
1: Here's your updated forecast on the Bee. Cloudy overnight with thunderstorms likely. Lows around 63, north winds around 5 miles per hour. Highs around 75, Monday, slight chance of thunderstorms. I'm meteorologist Paul Trombley in the Butler 7 Media Newsroom. Currently, it's 65 degrees.

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0: 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Now here's your Monday weather forecast.
1: Here's your updated forecast on the B. Cloudy overnight with thunderstorms likely. Lows around 63. North winds around 5 miles per hour. Highs around 75. Monday, slight chance of thunderstorms. I'm meteorologist Paul Trombley in the Butler 7 Media Newsroom. Right now, 64.

Now, some of y'all never been down south too much. I'm gonna tell you a little bit about this so that you understand what I'm talking about. Down there we have a plant that grows out in the woods and the fields. Looks something like a turnip green. Nearby called the poke salad. Poke salad. Used to know a girl lived down there and she'd go out in the evenings and pick her a mess of it. 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They did all right.

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Lord, I must pick my mess up.

0: 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Now here's your Monday weather forecast.
1: Here's your updated forecast on the Bee. Cloudy overnight with thunderstorms likely. Lows around 63, north winds around 5 miles per hour. Highs around 75, Monday, slight chance of thunderstorms. I'm meteorologist Paul Trombley in the Butler 7 Media Newsroom. Currently, it's 65 degrees.

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0: 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From their family to yours, their milk is the cream of the crop. Now here's your Monday weather forecast.
1: Here's your updated forecast on the B. Thunderstorms likely overnight, otherwise cloudy skies expected. Lows level off around 63. Winds out of the northeast around 5 miles per hour. I'm meteorologist Paul Trombley in the Butler 7 Media Newsroom. Currently, it's 65 degrees.

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It's pressed between the pages like it found a place to hide.

0: 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From their family to yours, their milk is the cream of the crop. Now here's your Monday weather forecast.
1: Here's your updated forecast on the Bee. Slight chance for storms overnight, otherwise cloudy skies expected. Lows level off around 63. Winds out of the north around 5 miles per hour. Slight chance for showers Monday, 76. I'm meteorologist Paul Trombley in the Butler 7 Media Newsroom. Right now, it's 65 degrees.

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0: 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From their family to yours, their milk is the cream of the crop. Now here's your Monday weather forecast.
1: Here's your updated forecast on the B. Slight chance for storms overnight. Otherwise, cloudy skies expected. Lows level off around 63. Winds out of the north around 5 miles per hour. Slight chance for showers Monday, 76. I'm meteorologist Paul Trombley in the Butler 7 Media Newsroom. Right now, it's 65 degrees.

0: 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Now here's your Monday weather forecast.
1: Here's your updated forecast on the Bee. Slight chance of rain showers overnight, otherwise cloudy. Lows level off around 63. Northerly winds around 5 miles per hour. Slight chance for showers Monday, 76. I'm meteorologist Paul Trombley in the Butler 7 Media Newsroom. Right now, 64.

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0: 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Now here's your Monday weather forecast.
1: Here's your updated forecast on the Bee. Slight chance of rain showers overnight, otherwise cloudy. Lows level off around 63. Northerly winds around 5 miles per hour. Slight chance for showers Monday, 76. I'm meteorologist Paul Trombley in the Butler 7 Media Newsroom. Right now, 64.

0: 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Now here's your Monday weather forecast.
1: Here's your updated forecast on the Bee. Slight chance of rain showers overnight, otherwise cloudy. Lows level off around 63. Northerly winds around 5 miles per hour. Slight chance for showers Monday, 76. I'm meteorologist Paul Trombley in the Butler 7 Media Newsroom. Right now, 64.

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0: 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Now here's your Monday weather forecast.
1: Here's your updated forecast on the Bee. Slight chance of rain showers today. Otherwise, cloudy skies expected. Daytime highs approaching 76. Northeast winds 5 to 10 miles per hour. I'm meteorologist Paul Trombley in the Butler 7 Media Newsroom. Currently 64.

0: 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Now here's your Monday weather forecast.
1: Here's your updated forecast on the B. Slight chance of rain showers
2: today.
1: Otherwise, cloudy skies expected. Daytime highs approaching 76. Northeast winds 5 to 10 miles per hour. I'm meteorologist Paul Trombley in the Butler 7 Media Newsroom. Currently 64.

0: Stars, stripes, and signal that carries across the pines. 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
1: TSN headlines, a celebration of a Muslim holiday at a water park in Grand Prairie has been canceled. Governor Abbott threatened to block more than $500,000 in state funds if the event went on, and the city promptly fell in line. 11 men, including 4 active duty Fort Hood soldiers, are arrested in a child sex sting. All the suspects are accused of sexually explicit conversations with kids between 13 and 16 years old. Texas Attorney General Ken Paxton has won a court order shutting down a North Austin property tied to an alleged illicit massage business. The city of Laredo is trying to address a growing feral hog and javelina problem across several neighborhoods, with concerns there could create a public safety risk as well. Fruit production across the state may not be very good this year, with mixed weather across winter and early spring making it harder for a number of plants to grow. And checking in on the gas prices across the state of Texas, looking at an average of $4.09 per gallon of regular, according to AAA. With your Texas News headlines, I'm Tristan Ryans.
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0: 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Now here's your Monday weather forecast.
1: Here's your updated forecast on the B. Slight chance of rain showers today. Otherwise, cloudy skies expected. Daytime highs approaching 76. Northeast winds 5 to 10 miles per hour. I'm meteorologist Paul Trombley in the Butler 7 Media Newsroom. Currently 64.

0: 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Now here's your Monday weather forecast.
1: Here's your updated forecast on the Bee. Cloudy skies with a few peaks of sun today, with a slight chance of rain showers. Daytime highs approaching 76, northeast winds 5 to 10 miles per hour. I'm meteorologist Paul Trombley in the Butler 7 Media Newsroom. Currently 63.

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1: CSN headlines, a celebration of a Muslim holiday at a water park in Grand Prairie has been canceled. Governor Abbott threatened to block more than $500,000 in state funds if the event went on, and the city promptly fell in line. 11 men, including 4 active duty Fort Hood soldiers, are arrested in a child sex sting. All the suspects are accused of sexually explicit conversations with kids between 13 and 16 years old. Texas Attorney General Ken Paxton has won a court order shutting down a North Austin property tied to an alleged illicit massage business. The city of Laredo is trying to address a growing feral hog and javelina problem across several neighborhoods, with concerns there could create a public safety risk as well. Fruit production across the state may not be very good this year, with mixed weather across winter and early spring making it harder for a number of plants to grow. And checking in on the gas prices across the state of Texas, looking at an average of $4.09 per gallon of regular, according to AAA. With your Texas News headlines, I'm Tristan Ryans.
2: Now more than ever, Texas energy security is national security. That's why Governor Greg Abbott has endorsed Jim Wright's re-election to Railroad Commissioner. Jim Wright understands how important Texas energy is to make sure we keep America first. Jim Wright is focused on making sure hostile foreign nations can never have direct ownership or indirect influence on Texas energy. And he's not stopping there. Jim Wright will keep radical militant Islamists out of Texas energy, protecting our infrastructure and our future. Look at Jim Wright's results. Record oil revenues topping $6 billion, fueling our economy and supporting record state surpluses. 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

raining all over the world. I feel like it's raining all over the world. 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

0: The white-winged weekend warrior is actually shoe salesman Benton Harbor. However, this secret identity is known only to the police commissioner of Midland City, the commissioner's secretary, the feathered fighter's mother, his mother's good friend Emma Lechner, and Emma Lechner's beautiful and only daughter Sadie, and nobody else so far.
1: You there, with a mask and feathers. What are you doing with my automobile?
2: Well, you see...
1: Are you giving me a ticket?
2: Your parking meter time has expired.
1: Goodness
2: and...
1: gracious. Is that you, Benton Harbor?
2: Hmm? Oh, hello there, Grandma.
3: Who is it, Edna?
1: It's our grandson, Benton Harbor. Say hello to your grandpa, Benton.
2: Hello, Grandpa.
3: Why ain't he in school?
1: Why aren't you in school, Benton?
3: Did he quit school?
1: Did you quit school, Benton?
3: What'd he say?
1: Don't you have a job, Benton?
3: Ask him why he don't have a job.
2: Yes, I do have a job, Grandma and Grandpa. You see, I am Midland City's crushing answer to lawlessness and or evil.
3: What did he say?
1: He says he crushes evil now, Grandpa.
3: Well, tell him he's starting to look like a chicken.
1: Grandpa says you're starting to look like a chicken, Benton.
2: Well, you see, that's because I am Chicken Man.
1: How's that?
3: What did he say?
1: Something about chickens.
3: Yeah. Tell him he's starting to look like one.
1: Grandpa says you're starting to look like one.
2: Yes. I am the white-winged warrior, of course.
3: What'd he say?
1: He says he's a white-winged...
3: How come I can hear you and I can't hear him?
1: Grandpa wants to know.
3: Oh, shut up, Edna. I can hear. What's that red ticket you got in your hand, boy?
2: It's a parking meter ticket for your car, Grandpa.
3: What'd he say?
1: Grandpa wants to know.
3: Never mind. Let's get out of here.
1: Well, goodbye, Benton.
2: Goodbye, Grandma, Grandpa. Here's your ticket.
3: Oh, stuff it down your throat.
2: What's that, Grandpa?
3: Give her the gas, Edna.
4: You, Mildred's boy looks just like a chicken.
1: Yes, Grandpa.
4: Never saw such an ugly kid in all my life.
0: Well, will the winged warrior pursue his grandmother and grandfather for refusing a parking meter ticket? And if he should, just how tough are they, really?

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2: Early voting for the Van Zandt County Republican Party and Democratic Party runoff elections, scheduled for Tuesday, May 26, will begin Monday, May 18. There will only be 1 week of early voting. SPCA of East Texas urges spaying as kitten litters increase. Every spring and summer, communities get flooded with new kittens during mating season. Just under 10% of registered voters in Smith County cast ballots in the most recent election. 13,504 of the 136,000 people who could have voted actually did so. More than 122,000 registered voters did not participate. Several roosters rescued from a Rusk County property has since been euthanized during the course of a cockfighting investigation. 11 roosters were found alive and rescued from the property. 4 people were charged with cockfighting after deputies found 56 dead roosters. This is Cheyenne Falmer with your local news report from the Butler 7 Media Newsroom.
3: Hello, this is Brian Nichols, Canton ISD Superintendent, with your update for this week of May the 11th. As the 2025 and 2026 school year comes to a close, I want to thank our students, our staff, and community members for making this another memorable year at CISD. I want to wish everyone a safe, restful, and enjoyable summer break, and we look forward to seeing all of our students back for another great year in 2026-2027. This past week was Teacher Appreciation Week, and it should go without saying just how incredible our staff is at CISD. I want to thank our staff for their sacrifice, for their heart, and for carrying the weight of the lives of the children that they work with each and every day. I want to thank them for choosing this line of work and for choosing Canton ISD. And we are blessed because of the staff that we have here in Canton. This week, our student of the week is first grader Conway Mathis. Conway is a student at Canton Elementary and is the son of Coy and Barbie Mathis, and he's attended Canton since kindergarten. His favorite subject is reading, and outside of school, he enjoys playing soccer and spending time on his iPad. When Conway grows up, he would like to become a fireman. Something that some people may not know about Conway is that he has a dog named Lollipop, and his family raises and sells French bulldogs. According to Miss Wiley, Canton Elementary principal, Conway truly represents Eagle excellence in every way. He consistently demonstrates a kind heart and strong character, always choosing to do the right thing, even when no one is watching. He stands strong in his values and does not give in to peer pressure. Conway works hard in all that he does, gives his best effort, and shows outstanding manners each day. His responsibility and trustworthiness make him someone others can count on. Conway is a well-rounded and exceptional student, and any teacher would be lucky to have him. We are so proud of the example that Conway sets for others. Congratulations, Conway, on being named our Canton ISD Student of the Week. Also, this month, May, is National Speech, Language, and Hearing Month, and Canton ISD would like to recognize our dedicated professionals who support our students in the area of communication, speech, language, and hearing. Special thank you to Ms. Stacy Grizzly, Ashton Robinson, Jennifer Adams, and Lauren Wood for the work that they do each and every day. This upcoming week is the final week of school. On Monday, our Canton Intermediate will have their field day. Our Canton High School band will have their spring blowout. Sound Post will continue at the Larry Davis Auditorium. Canton Elementary will have their I Met My Goal celebrations starting at 12:30. We'll have our Canton ISD monthly board meeting at 6 p.m. at the Canton Elementary Cafeteria. On Tuesday, May the 12th, our FFA will have their Area 6 Lone Star Degree pre-check. Sound Post will wrap up at the Larry Davis Auditorium. On Wednesday, May the 13th, We'll have our baccalaureate service for our graduating seniors at First Baptist Church at 6 p.m. Then on Thursday, May the 14th, our 8th grade will have their promotion rehearsal at Larry Davis at 8:30. And then they'll have their promotion ceremony at the Larry Davis Auditorium that evening. On Friday, May the 15th, our graduation ceremony will take place that night at the Norris Birdwell Football Stadium at 7:30 p.m. As always, I hope everyone has a safe and healthy week and a healthy summer. This has been Brian Nichols, Superintendent. Go Eagles and Eaglets.
0: 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From their family to yours, their milk is the cream of the crop. Now here's your Monday weather forecast.
4: Here's your updated forecast on the B. Cloudy skies with a few peaks of sun today, with a slight chance of rain showers. Daytime highs approaching 76, northeast winds 5 to 10 miles per hour. I'm meteorologist Paul Trombley in the Butler 7 Media Newsroom. Currently 63.

0: 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Now here's your Monday weather forecast.
1: Here's your updated forecast on the Bee. Cloudy skies with a few peaks of sun today, with a slight chance of rain showers. Daytime highs approaching 76, northeast winds 5 to 10 miles per hour. I'm meteorologist Paul Trombley in the Butler 7 Media Newsroom. Right now, it's 62 degrees.

0: Stars, stripes, and signal that carries across the pines. 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
1: TSN headlines, a celebration of a Muslim holiday at a water park in Grand Prairie has been canceled. Governor Abbott threatened to block more than $500,000 in state funds if the event went on, and the city promptly fell in line. 11 men, including 4 active duty Fort Hood soldiers, are arrested in a child sex sting. All the suspects are accused of sexually explicit conversations with kids between 13 and 16 years old. Texas Attorney General Ken Paxton has won a court order shutting down a North Austin property tied to an alleged illicit massage business. The city of Laredo is trying to address a growing feral hog and javelina problem across several neighborhoods, with concerns there could create a public safety risk as well. Fruit production across the state may not be very good this year, with mixed weather across winter and early spring making it harder for a number of plants to grow. And checking in on the gas prices across the state of Texas, looking at an average of $4.09 per gallon of regular, according to AAA. With your Texas News headlines, I'm Tristan Ryans.
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0: From time to time, the famed feathered fighter is called upon to make personal appearances at important Midland City civic and or social events. And such a distinguished event is the annual Midland City Father and Son Banquet. A banquet quite popular among daddies and their little boy.
1: Yeah, what is it, Mac?
2: How do you do? I am the wonderful white-winged weekend warrior.
1: Oh, yeah, you're one of the acts. Come on in.
2: Thank you.
1: This way. Okay, now listen, you'll go on right after the magician out there, and you'll be working with her.
3: Hello there, Feathers.
2: Hello. What will you be doing on stage, Miss,
3: Call me Dolores. I do a very artistic interpretive dance. What do you do?
2: I fly.
3: Oh, yeah? I don't think I've ever worked with a trapeze artiste before.
1: Yeah, what is it, lady?
4: How do you do? I am Mildred Harbour, the Winged Warrior's mother. I would like to speak with my son.
1: Oh, yeah, come on in.
4: Thank you.
1: Hey, you with the wings. Your mother's here to talk to you.
4: Benton Harbour.
2: Oh, hello, Mother.
4: What are you doing in this place, Benton Harbour?
2: Well, I'll be flying, Mother, while this young lady here does a very artistic...
3: Interpretive dance.
4: Young lady, split.
2: Mother, I have pledged to these good people that I would...
4: Benton. Help me with my mask.
2: Your what, Mother?
4: Stage manager?
1: Yeah.
4: You may announce that I'll be appearing with my son.
2: Mother, I don't think you should go out there, really.
5: And now, ladies and gentlemen, for the first time on this stage, the Friendly Fellows Lodge number 14 is happy to present Midland City's White-Winged Warrior, accompanied by... What do you call yourself, lady?
4: Mildred, the Masked Mother.
5: Mildred, the Masked Mother?
6: Mildred, the Masked Mother?
2: Mother, I really don't think you should appear out there. I don't think it would be...
7: It's a word!
8: All right, boys, smash down the door.
7: Open up this door before we break it down.
2: This way, Mother, quickly.
7: Open up this door.
0: Well, Midland City forces of evil, beware. For now, you must contend with two finely fashioned, familiar, feathered fighters, finally.

0: Early voting for the Van Zandt County Republican Party and Democratic Party runoff elections, scheduled for Tuesday, May 26, will begin Monday, May 18. There will only be 1 week of early voting. SPCA of East Texas urges spaying as kitten litters increase. Every spring and summer, communities get flooded with new kittens during mating season. Just under 10% of registered voters in Smith County cast ballots in the most recent election. 13,504 of the 136,000 people who could have voted actually did so. More than 122,000 registered voters did not participate. Several roosters rescued from a Rusk County property has since been euthanized during the course of a cockfighting investigation. 11 roosters were found alive and rescued from the property. 4 people were charged with cockfighting after deputies found 56 dead roosters. This is Cheyenne Falmer with your local news report from the Butler 7 Media Newsroom.
1: Hello, this is Brian Nichols, Canton ISD Superintendent, with your update for this week of May the 11th. As the 2025 and 2026 school year comes to a close, I want to thank our students, our staff, and community members for making this another memorable year at CISD. I want to wish everyone a safe, restful, and enjoyable summer break, and we look forward to seeing all of our students back for another great year in 2026-2027. This past week was Teacher Appreciation Week, and it should go without saying just how incredible our staff is at CISD. I want to thank our staff for their sacrifice, for their heart, and for carrying the weight of the lives of the children that they work with each and every day. I want to thank them for choosing this line of work and for choosing Canton ISD. And we are blessed because of the staff that we have here in Canton. This week, our student of the week is first grader Conway Mathis. Conway is a student at Canton Elementary and is the son of Coy and Barbie Mathis, and he's attended Canton since kindergarten. His favorite subject is reading, and outside of school, he enjoys playing soccer and spending time on his iPad. When Conway grows up, he would like to become a fireman. Something that some people may not know about Conway is that he has a dog named Lollipop, and his family raises and sells French Bulldogs. According to Miss Wiley, Canton Elementary principal, Conway truly represents Eagle excellence in every way. He consistently demonstrates a kind heart and strong character, always choosing to do the right thing, even when no one is watching. He stands strong in his values and does not give in to peer pressure. Conway works hard in all that he does, gives his best effort, and shows outstanding manners each day. His responsibility and trustworthiness make him someone others can count on. Conway is a well-rounded, exceptional student, and any teacher would be lucky to have him. We are so proud of the example that Conway sets for others. Congratulations, Conway, on being named our Canton ISD Student of the Week. Also, this month, May, is National Speech, Language, and Hearing Month, and Canton ISD would like to recognize our dedicated professionals who support our students in the area of communication, speech, language, and hearing. Special thank you to Ms. Stacy Grizzly, Ashton Robinson, Jennifer Adams, and Lauren Wood for the work that they do each and every day. This upcoming week, as it's the final week of school, on Monday, our Canton Intermediate will have their field day. Our Canton High School band will have their spring blowout. Sound Post will continue at the Larry Davis Auditorium. Canton Elementary will have their I Met My Goal celebrations starting at 12:30. We'll have our Canton ISD monthly board meeting at 6 p.m. at the Canton Elementary Cafeteria. On Tuesday, May the 12th, our FFA will have their Area 6 Lone Star Degree pre-check. Sound Post will wrap up at the Larry Davis Auditorium. On Wednesday, May the 13th, we'll have our baccalaureate service for our graduating seniors at First Baptist Church at 6 p.m. Then on Thursday, May the 14th, our 8th grade will have their promotion rehearsal at Larry Davis at 8:30. And then they'll have their promotion ceremony at the Larry Davis Auditorium that evening. On Friday, May the 15th, our graduation ceremony will take place that night at the Norris Birdwell Football Stadium at 7:30 p.m. As always, I hope everyone has a safe and healthy week and a healthy summer. This has been Brian Nichols, Superintendent. Go Eagles and Eaglets!
0: 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From their family to yours, their milk is the cream of the crop. Now here's your Monday weather forecast.
2: Here's your updated forecast on the Bee. Slight chance of rain showers today. Otherwise, cloudy skies with a few peaks of sun. Daytime highs approaching 76. Northeasterly winds 5 to 10 miles per hour. I'm meteorologist Paul Trombley in the Butler 7 Media Newsroom. Currently, it's 62 degrees.

0: 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Now here's your Monday weather forecast.
1: Here's your updated forecast on the Bee. Slight chance of rain showers today. Otherwise, cloudy skies with a few peaks of sun. Daytime highs approaching 76. Northeasterly winds 5 to 10 miles per hour. I'm meteorologist Paul Trombley in the Butler 7 Media Newsroom. Currently, it's 62 degrees.

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1: TSN headlines, a celebration of a Muslim holiday at a water park in Grand Prairie has been canceled. Governor Abbott threatened to block more than $500,000 in state funds if the event went on, and the city promptly fell in line. 11 men, including 4 active duty Fort Hood soldiers, were arrested in a child sex sting. All the suspects are accused of sexually explicit conversations with kids between 13 and 16 years old. Texas Attorney General Ken Paxton has won a court order shutting down a North Austin property tied to an alleged illicit massage business. The city of Laredo is trying to address a growing feral hog and javelina problem across several neighborhoods, with concerns there could create a public safety risk as well. Fruit production across the state may not be very good this year, with mixed weather across winter and early spring making it harder for a number of plants to grow. And checking in on the gas prices across the state of Texas, looking at an average of $4.09 per gallon of regular, according to AAA. With your Texas News headlines, I'm Tristan Ryans.
2: Now more than ever, Texas energy security is national security. That's why Governor Greg Abbott has endorsed Jim Wright's re-election to Railroad Commissioner. Jim Wright understands how important Texas energy is to make sure we keep America first. 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And he's not stopping there. 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

0: the office of the Police Commissioner of Midland City.
1: Yes, this is the Commissioner. What? Where? Hold on.
2: Yes, Commissioner.
1: Miss Helfinger.
2: Yes.
1: Summon the feathered fighter.
2: All right.
1: Tell him to report to the Chinese checker farm.
2: To the Chinese checker farm?
1: How about the checkered chocolate farm?
2: I don't think so.
1: The chintzy choo-choo farm?
2: Uh-uh.
1: How about a champion chuckalug farm?
2: No. What does Chandler's chicken farm do for you?
1: Yes, that's it.
2: Fine.
1: And Miss Helfinger, one more thing.
2: Here it comes.
1: I don't know who he is, but I do know this.
2: I'll call him, Commissioner.
1: Yes, thank you.
0: Not too much later, on the rural outskirts of Midland City, a weirdly costumed figure suddenly appears from out of the sky. I said a weirdly costumed figure... and quickly descends into the main chicken yard of the Chandler Chicken Farm.
3: How do you do? I am the wonderful white-winged weekend warrior.
4: How's that?
3: I said I am the wonderful...
4: Hey,
2: yeah?
4: You hear that?
2: What?
4: That big chicken there talked to me.
2: You're a sick man, Randolph.
4: Did you just talk to me, chicken?
3: Yes, I did. I'm not really a chicken, though. You see, I'm a chicken man.
4: Oh, yeah. You're that crime-fighting chicken.
3: Right. How may I help you?
4: Well, somebody swiped some chickens. Boy, you sure look like a real chicken. I'd swear that's what I was talking to.
3: You are. I'm over here. Oh. Do you have any clues?
4: Well, just these broken eggs. Oh, you sure sound like a real chicken. Look at those wings, would you?
3: Sir, I'm over here.
4: Oh, yeah.
3: What happened?
4: Well, it was about 4:30 this morning. I walked out to the chicken yard here and I seed... Where'd you go?
3: Over here.
4: Move around a lot, don't you?
3: Well, like I said,
4: I seed right away that about a dozen or so eggs was missing. I knew right away.
2: Hello, Doc Pemberton. Emma Chandler here. Let me ask you this. When a man's 93 years old and starts talking to chickens, you think he's ready for the funny farm?
0: Well, will Randolph be committed? Hadn't Chicken Man better watch his step in the chicken yard? And who's Dr. Pemberton?

0: Early voting for the Van Zandt County Republican Party and Democratic Party runoff elections, scheduled for Tuesday, May 26, will begin Monday, May 18. There will only be 1 week of early voting. SPCA of East Texas urges spaying as kitten litters increase. Every spring and summer, communities get flooded with new kittens during mating season. Just under 10% of registered voters in Smith County cast ballots in the most recent election. 13,504 of the 136,000 people who could have voted actually did so. More than 122,000 registered voters did not participate. Several roosters rescued from a Rusk County property has since been euthanized during the course of a cockfighting investigation. 11 roosters were found alive and rescued from the property. 4 people were charged with cockfighting after deputies found 56 dead roosters. This is Cheyenne Falmer with your local news report from the Butler 7 Media Newsroom.
1: 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From their family to yours, their milk is the cream of the crop. Now here's your Monday weather forecast.
2: Here's your updated forecast on the Bee. Slight chance of rain showers today. Otherwise, cloudy skies with a few peaks of sun. Daytime highs approaching 76. Northeasterly winds 5 to 10 miles per hour. I'm meteorologist Paul Trombley in the Butler 7 Media Newsroom. Currently 63.

0: 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Now here's your Monday weather forecast.
1: Here's your updated forecast on the B. Slight chance of rain showers today. Otherwise, cloudy skies with a few peaks of sun. Daytime highs approaching 76. Northeasterly winds 5 to 10 miles per hour. I'm meteorologist Paul Trombley in the Butler 7 Media Newsroom. Right now, 64.

0: From the heart of East Texas to the soul of the nation, 250 years strong this year. 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
1: TSN headlines, a celebration of a Muslim holiday at a water park in Grand Prairie has been canceled. Governor Abbott threatened to block more than $500,000 in state funds if the event went on, and the city promptly fell in line. 11 men, including 4 active duty Fort Hood soldiers, are arrested in a child sex sting. All the suspects are accused of sexually explicit conversations with kids between 13 and 16 years old. Texas Attorney General Ken Paxton has won a court order shutting down a North Austin property tied to an alleged illicit massage business. The city of Laredo is trying to address a growing feral hog and javelina problem across several neighborhoods, with concerns there could create a public safety risk as well. Fruit production across the state may not be very good this year, with mixed weather across winter and early spring making it harder for a number of plants to grow. And checking in on the gas prices across the state of Texas, looking at an average of $4.09 per gallon of regular, according to AAA. With your Texas News headlines, I'm Tristan Ryans.
2: Now more than ever, Texas energy security is national security. That's why Governor Greg Abbott has endorsed Jim Wright's re-election to Railroad Commissioner. Jim Wright understands how important Texas energy is to make sure we keep America first. Jim Wright is focused on making sure hostile foreign nations can never have direct ownership or indirect influence on Texas energy. And he's not stopping there. Jim Wright will keep radical militant Islamists out of Texas energy, protecting our infrastructure and our future. Look at Jim Wright's results. 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

Hey, everybody. Welcome into the Midday Show. Oh, I'm so happy you're here. I've been waiting for you all morning long. We finally made it to 10 o'clock. I'm Mama T, and well, it's my job to continue on with your good day. I know DJ Ken and Junior got you up and moving this morning. Hopefully, you're going in the right direction. Now they're handing you off to me, and I get to hang out with you all day long. I'll be here with you on the radio until 6 o'clock this afternoon as we work our way through this work day. I'm so glad you're tuned in. We've got a lot of big things planned for you, a ton of fun. And music, and games, and prizes. Yeah, it's going to be a good day here on the Midday Show. So thanks for tuning me. I'm Mama T, and you're listening to T on the B. It's the Midday Show right here on 95.1 The B. Let's get on into this 10 o'clock hour now.

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Hey, everybody. Thanks for tuning in to the Midday Show. I'm Mama T. You're listening to T on the B, of course. And I know that we have a lot of anglers. We have a lot of fishermen that tune in every day to my show. And I want to tell you that this weekend is the Legend of Lake Fork Big Bass Tournament. And Butler 7 Media has always been so very proud to be the voice of that tournament. 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For two decades, Don and Sue Hampton have poured their passion into organizing the Legend of Lake Fork Big Bass Tournament, transforming it into a beloved Texas tradition. We've been there for all of them, I think. And this year, they're celebrating their 21st anniversary. This year's tournament promises to be over $185,000 in cash and prizes. They've got hourly payouts, bonus t-shirt hours, every single hour of the tournament. And you know, it's more than just a competition. This event supports the Wish to Fish Foundation, helping share the joy of fishing with those who might not otherwise get the chance. I've always been very proud to be the voice of this tournament, and of course, we will be there again this weekend. All boats, all makes, and all models are welcome, because at Legend, it's not just about the bass, it's about the community. And I love it. Over $185,000 in cash and prizes up for grabs this weekend. Grand prizes, $40,000 for the heaviest bass over the slot, $30,000 the heaviest bass under the slot. Did you hear me say that? The biggest fish under the slot is going to win $30,000. It's going to be a great, great weekend. It is Friday, Saturday, and Sunday out at Lake Fork Marina, and we will be there every hour of the tournament bringing you live weigh-in updates, so please join us if you can.

0: 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Call Stephen 903-714-2285. We make things beautiful again. Several roosters rescued from a Rusk County property has since been euthanized during the course of a cockfighting investigation. 11 roosters were found alive and rescued from the property. 4 people were charged with cockfighting after deputies found 56 dead roosters. In a 36-3 vote, the voters in the city of Fruitvale approved the legal sale of mixed beverages within the city limits of Fruitvale, Texas, proposition. SPCA of East Texas urges spaying as kitten litters increase. Every spring and summer, communities get flooded with new kittens during mating season. Just under 10% of registered voters in Smith County cast ballots in the most recent election. 13,504 of the 136,000 people who could have voted actually did so. More than 122,000 registered voters did not participate. This is Cheyenne Falmer with your local news report from the Butler 7 Media Newsroom.
1: 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Now here's your Monday weather forecast.
2: Here's your updated forecast on the B. Slight chance of rain showers today. Otherwise, cloudy skies with a few peaks of sun. Daytime highs approaching 76. Northeasterly winds 5 to 10 miles per hour. I'm meteorologist Paul Trombley in the Butler 7 Media Newsroom. Currently 65.
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Well, hello, everybody. Thanks for tuning in. You're listening to Tea on the Bee. 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I'm Mama T, and I wanted to remind you about our gas and supply text line. 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And that number is 903-569-1999. 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I'd love to know.

Hey, everybody. Happy Monday. Thanks for tuning in to the Midday Show. I hope you guys all had a great weekend and are ready to get this week started. I know that some of you have been keeping up with the baseball and softball teams here in East Texas that have made it to the playoffs. So I thought I would let you know that the Grand Saline Lady Indians, I know right here in Van Zandt County, we've got a lot of listeners from Grand Saline. Well, their softball team is still in it, and they're playing towards the end of this week. Our sister station, 99.9 KMU, is going to have their game on Saturday. And I think it will be game two of their series. They're playing Hooks this week in Mount Pleasant, and they're going to have that game. I also know that we have a ton of listeners from Mineola, and the Lady Jackets have also made it to the playoffs. They will be playing Wattsboro in Caddo Mills this week, and I think we're going to try to have coverage of that. The Lindale baseball team is still in it. And they will be playing Salina, I think. And so we're going to try to have coverage of them as well. So let me just tell you, the Lindale Eagles are playing Salina this week in the regional semifinals. It's a Region 2, 4A, Division 1, Region 2 semifinals. They'll be playing Salina. Let's see who else in East Texas has made it. Well, you know, it's the Elite Eight. It's the regional finals for girls. And let me see who we want to talk about. Who do we keep up with? Well, we've already talked about the Mineola Lady Jackets. They're playing Whitesboro Lady Bearcats. That's in 3A Division 1 Region 2. And 3A Division 2 Region 2 is Grand Saline Lady Indians. They're playing Hooks. Those are all of our teams here in East Texas that we kind of keep an eye on that are playing this week. So stay tuned with us. We'll talk more sports and we'll talk more about that coming up later on in the Midday Show. I'm glad you're here with me on this Monday. Stay tuned. I've got lots of great music planned for you today.

Now that was a bona fide bee sing-along song. And you know the rules around here on the Midday Show, right? You don't have to sing good, but you do have to sing loud. So when a song like that comes on, I sure hope you were singing with me. I'm Mama T, and if you know me, you know I was singing pretty loud, and you also know it wasn't very good. Let's try to do better on this one.

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1: Here's your updated forecast on the Bee. Slight chance of rain showers today. Otherwise, sunshine mixed with clouds at times. Highs around 76. Winds out of the northeast, 5 to 10 miles per hour. I'm meteorologist Paul Trombley in the Butler 7 Media Newsroom. Currently, it's 65 degrees.
0: 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Thank you for tuning in. 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I'm Mama T, the host of The Midday Show, T on The Bee. We're serving it up all day long. I'll be here with you on the radio until 6 o'clock. 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

0: From the heart of East Texas to the soul of the nation, 250 years strong this year. 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
1: TSN headlines, a celebration of a Muslim holiday at a water park in Grand Prairie has been canceled. Governor Abbott threatened to block more than $500,000 in state funds if the event went on, and the city promptly fell in line. 11 men, including 4 active duty Fort Hood soldiers, are arrested in a child sex sting. All the suspects are accused of sexually explicit conversations with kids between 13 and 16 years old. Texas Attorney General Ken Paxton has won a court order shutting down a North Austin property tied to an alleged illicit massage business. The city of Laredo is trying to address a growing feral hog and javelina problem across several neighborhoods, with concerns there could create a public safety risk as well. Fruit production across the state may not be very good this year, with mixed weather across winter and early spring making it harder for a number of plants to grow. And checking in on the gas prices across the state of Texas, looking at an average of $4.09 per gallon of regular, according to AAA. With your Texas News headlines, I'm Tristan Ryans.
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Well, hello. Thank you so much for tuning in. I'm Mama T, and you're listening to The Midday Show here on 95.1 The B. Middays with Mama T. Thanks for being here with me, because who needs coffee to get you through the middle of your day when you can have tea? I'm going to do my very best to keep you awake and alert and being positive and productive today in the middle of your day. So hang out with me. We've got some great classic hits to help you do just that. We've got some tips on how to live a happy and healthy life. And we're going to have lots of fun and games and prizes. So it's a win-win, right? Stay tuned with me right here on 95.1 The B. I'm Mama T. I'll be on the air with you till 6 o'clock this evening.

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Hey, you guys, this is Mama T, and I have a question for you. Are you listening at work right now? 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

Hey, everybody. Happy Monday. Thanks for tuning in to the Midday Show. I hope you guys all had a great weekend and are ready to get this week started. I know that some of you have been keeping up with the baseball and softball teams here in East Texas that have made it to the playoffs. So I thought I would let you know that the Grand Saline Lady Indians, I know right here in Van Zandt County, we've got a lot of listeners from Grand Saline. Well, their softball team is still in it, and they're playing towards the end of this week. Our sister station, 99.9 KMU, is going to have their game on Saturday. And I think it will be game two of their series. They're playing Hooks this week in Mount Pleasant, and they're going to have that game. I also know that we have a ton of listeners from Mineola, and the Lady Jackets have also made it to the playoffs. They will be playing Wattsboro in Caddo Mills this week, and I think we're going to try to have coverage of that. The Lindale baseball team is still in it. And they will be playing Salina, I think. And so we're going to try to have coverage of them as well. So let me just tell you, the Lindale Eagles are playing Salina this week in the regional semifinals. It's a Region 2, 4A, Division 1, Region 2 semifinals. They'll be playing Salina. Let's see who else in East Texas has made it. Well, you know, it's the Elite Eight. It's the regional finals for girls. And let me see who we want to talk about. Who do we keep up with? Well, we've already talked about the Mineola Lady Jackets. They're playing Whitesboro Lady Bearcats. That's in 3A Division 1 Region 2. And 3A Division 2 Region 2 is Grand Saline Lady Indians. They're playing Hooks. Those are all of our teams here in East Texas that we kind of keep an eye on that are playing this week. So stay tuned with us. We'll talk more sports and we'll talk more about that coming up later on in the Midday Show. I'm glad you're here with me on this Monday. Stay tuned. I've got lots of great music planned for you today.

0: 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Call Stephen 903-714-2285. We make things beautiful again. Several roosters rescued from a Rusk County property has since been euthanized during the course of a cockfighting investigation. 11 roosters were found alive and rescued from the property. 4 people were charged with cockfighting after deputies found 56 dead roosters. In a 36-3 vote, the voters in the city of Fruitvale approved the legal sale of mixed beverages within the city limits of Fruitvale, Texas, proposition. SPCA of East Texas urges spaying as kitten litters increase. Every spring and summer, communities get flooded with new kittens during mating season. Just under 10% of registered voters in Smith County cast ballots in the most recent election. 13,504 of the 136,000 people who could have voted actually did so. More than 122,000 registered voters did not participate. This is Cheyenne Falmer with your local news report from the Butler 7 Media Newsroom.
1: 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From their family to yours, their milk is the cream of the crop. Now here's your Monday weather forecast.
2: Here's your updated forecast on the Bee. Slight chance of rain showers today. Otherwise, sunshine mixed with clouds at times. Highs around 76. Winds out of the northeast, 5 to 10 miles per hour. I'm meteorologist Paul Trombley in the Butler 7 Media Newsroom. Right now, it's 69 degrees.
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Hey, everybody. Thanks for tuning in to the Midday Show. I'm Mama T. You're listening to T on the B, of course. And I know that we have a lot of anglers. We have a lot of fishermen that tune in every day to my show. And I want to tell you that this weekend is the Legend of Lake Fork Big Bass Tournament. And Butler 7 Media has always been so very proud to be the voice of that tournament. Our sister station, 99.9 KMU, is there, will be there with you every hour of the tournament. For two decades, Don and Sue Hampton have poured their passion into organizing the Legend of Lake Fork Big Bass Tournament, transforming it into a beloved Texas tradition. We've been there for all of them, I think. And this year, they're celebrating their 21st anniversary. This year's tournament promises to be over $185,000 in cash and prizes. They've got hourly payouts, bonus t-shirt hours, every single hour of the tournament. And you know, it's more than just a competition. This event supports the Wish to Fish Foundation, helping share the joy of fishing with those who might not otherwise get the chance. I've always been very proud to be the voice of this tournament, and of course, we will be there again this weekend. All boats, all makes, and all models are welcome, because at Legend, it's not just about the bass, it's about the community. And I love it. Over $185,000 in cash and prizes up for grabs this weekend. Grand prizes, $40,000 for the heaviest bass over the slot, $30,000 the heaviest bass under the slot. Did you hear me say that? The biggest fish under the slot is going to win $30,000. It's going to be a great, great weekend. It is Friday, Saturday, and Sunday out at Lake Fork Marina, and we will be there every hour of the tournament bringing you live weigh-in updates. So please join us if you can.

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Thanks for tuning in. You're listening to Tea on the Bee. It's the midday show. I'm Mama T, and I wanted to remind you about our gas and supply text line. 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And that number is 903-569-1999. 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Or what do you want to hear? Text me. I'd love to know.

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1: Here's your updated forecast on the B. Sunshine mixed with clouds at times this afternoon, with a slight chance of rain showers. High temperatures reach up to 76. Winds out of the northeast, 5 to 10 miles per hour. I'm meteorologist Paul Trombley in the Butler 7 Media Newsroom. Currently 69.
0: Well, hello. Thank you for tuning in. 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Stay tuned.

0: From the heart of East Texas to the soul of the nation, 250 years strong this year. 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
1: TSN headlines, a celebration of a Muslim holiday at a water park in Grand Prairie has been canceled. Governor Abbott threatened to block more than $500,000 in state funds if the event went on, and the city promptly fell in line. 11 men, including 4 active duty Fort Hood soldiers, were arrested in a child sex sting. All the suspects are accused of sexually explicit conversations with kids between 13 and 16 years old. Texas Attorney General Ken Paxton has won a court order shutting down a North Austin property tied to an alleged illicit massage business. The city of Laredo is trying to address a growing feral hog and javelina problem across several neighborhoods, with concerns there could create a public safety risk as well. Fruit production across the state may not be very good this year, with mixed weather across winter and early spring making it harder for a number of plants to grow. And checking in on the gas prices across the state of Texas, looking at an average of $4.09 per gallon of regular, according to AAA. With your Texas News headlines, I'm Tristan Ryans.
2: Now more than ever, Texas energy security is national security. That's why Governor Greg Abbott has endorsed Jim Wright's re-election to Railroad Commissioner. Jim Wright understands how important Texas energy is to make sure we keep America first. Jim Wright is focused on making sure hostile foreign nations can never have direct ownership or indirect influence on Texas energy. And he's not stopping there. Jim Wright will keep radical militant Islamists out of Texas energy, protecting our infrastructure and our future. 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

0: Hey, I'm Mama T. Let me welcome you to the Midday Cafe. Thanks for joining us for lunch today. I'll be your host, and oh, we've got some great specials planned for you today. And I see here on your reservation that it looks like you've got several people joining you for lunch today. Well, by the looks of this reservation, it looks like we're going to have a great lunch today and some great entertainment. So let's get you seated and your order taken. What would you like to hear for lunch today? Here's a great song that we can start you off as a little appetizer for today's lunch.
1: 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I feel it fade. Your love is fading. I feel it fade.

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I'm Mama T, serving up all your favorites here on 95.1 The Bee. Hey, would you pass the hits?

Hey, everybody. Happy Monday. Thanks for tuning in to the Midday Show. I hope you guys all had a great weekend and are ready to get this week started. I know that some of you have been keeping up with the baseball and softball teams here in East Texas that have made it to the playoffs. So I thought I would let you know that the Grand Saline Lady Indians, I know right here in Van Zandt County, we've got a lot of listeners from Grand Saline. Well, their softball team is still in it, and they're playing towards the end of this week. Our sister station, 99.9 KMU, is going to have their game on Saturday. And I think it will be game two of their series. They're playing Hooks this week in Mount Pleasant, and they're going to have that game. I also know that we have a ton of listeners from Mineola, and the Lady Jackets have also made it to the playoffs. They will be playing Whitesboro in Caddo Mills this week, and I think we're going to try to have coverage of that. The Lindale baseball team is still in it. And they will be playing Salina, I think. And so we're going to try to have coverage of them as well. So let me just tell you, the Lindale Eagles are playing Salina this week in the regional semifinals. It's a Region 2, 4A, Division 1, Region 2 semifinals. They'll be playing Salina. Let's see who else in East Texas has made it. Well, you know, it's the Elite 8. It's the regional finals for girls. And let me see who we want to talk about. Who do we keep up with? Well, we've already talked about the Mineola Lady Jackets. They're playing Whitesboro Lady Bearcats. That's in 3A Division 1 Region 2. And 3A Division 2 Region 2 is Grand Saline Lady Indians. They're playing Hooks. Those are all of our teams here in East Texas that we kind of keep an eye on that are playing this week. So stay tuned with us. We'll talk more sports and we'll talk more about that coming up later on in the Midday Show. I'm glad you're here with me on this Monday. Stay tuned. I've got lots of great music planned for you today.

0: 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Call Stephen 903-714-2285. We make things beautiful again. Several roosters rescued from a Rusk County property has since been euthanized during the course of a cockfighting investigation. 11 roosters were found alive and rescued from the property. 4 people were charged with cockfighting after deputies found 56 dead roosters. In a 36-3 vote, the voters in the city of Fruitvale approved the legal sale of mixed beverages within the city limits of Fruitvale, Texas, proposition. SPCA of East Texas urges spaying as kitten litters increase. Every spring and summer, communities get flooded with new kittens during mating season. Just under 10% of registered voters in Smith County cast ballots in the most recent election. 13,504 of the 136,000 people who could have voted actually did so. More than 122,000 registered voters did not participate. This is Cheyenne Falmer with your local news report from the Butler 7 Media Newsroom.
1: 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Now here's your Monday weather forecast.
2: Here's your updated forecast on the B. Sunshine mixed with clouds at times this afternoon, with a slight chance of rain showers. High temperatures reach up to 76. Winds out of the northeast, 5 to 10 miles per hour. I'm meteorologist Paul Trombley in the Butler 7 Media Newsroom. Currently 72.
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4: TSN Sports, I'm Jake Reba. A tough night for the Spurs. Jacob DeGrom dominates on the mound, and the Mavs know their pick. Details next.

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1: The Houston Astros dropped the rubber match of the series in Cincinnati against the Reds by a final score of 5-0 on Sunday. Kaiwei Tang started the game for Houston and allowed 3 earned runs through 3 innings of work, but the Astros' bats were completely silenced by the Reds' pitching staff. The Astros have now lost their last 5 series. At 16-25, the Astros find themselves tied for last in the American League West, but if there is a silver lining with the Astros' slow start, it's that the rest of the division hasn't fared much better. Houston is just 5.5 games back of the first-place Athletics, who are just 2 games above the 500 mark at 21-19. Up next for Houston, they return home to begin a 4-game series against the Mariners. First pitch tonight is at 7:10. Meanwhile, the Texas Rangers secured a series win over the hottest team in baseball, beating the Chicago Cubs yesterday by a score of 3-0. And how about the performance from Jacob deGrom? He tossed a gem, going 7 scoreless and scattering just 3 hits for his 3rd win of the season. And the Rangers take 2 of 3 from the Cubs, shutting them out on the final 2 games. deGrom postgame.
2: Getting with Danny before the game, we had a really good plan of how we wanted to attack those lefties, and you know, me and him were on the same page the whole time.
1: The homestand continues tonight for the Rangers, welcoming in the Arizona Diamondbacks for a 3-game series. First pitch tonight is at 7:05. Meanwhile, the NBA playoffs are heating up, and the Spurs and Timberwolves got heated last night. TSN's Adam C. has the story.
3: The San Antonio Spurs took a loss in Game 4 against the Minnesota Timberwolves last night, 114-109. Anthony Edwards ran circles around San Antonio's defense, scoring 36 points along with grabbing 6 boards during the contest. As for the Spurs, De'Aaron Fox and Dylan Harper each scored 24 points to lead the team in scoring. Additionally, in the second quarter, Victor Wembanyama was ejected after receiving a flagrant 2 foul for elbowing Wolves center Naz Reid. Due to the foul, the NBA will review the incident and determine if Wemby should be suspended for Game 5. Here's what Mitch Johnson had to say when asked if a suspension is warranted.
4: No. Again, I don't even know the legality or the rules, but there was zero intent. They did what they did because of the outcome of the play. So be it. But to have anything on top of that, I think would be ridiculous.
3: With a loss, the series is now tied at 2 games apiece and returns to San Antonio tomorrow night for Game 5. Tip-off is scheduled for 7, and coverage will be provided by NBC and Peacock. I'm Adam C., TSN Sports.
1: And the NBA draft lottery was held yesterday, and the Dallas Mavericks drew the number 9 overall pick. The Mavs dropped from the 8th position to the 9th spot, where they'll select for the 5th time in franchise history. The NBA draft is scheduled for June 23rd. Jake Rietma, TSN Sports.
5: 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Stay tuned.

Now that was a bona fide bee sing-along song. And you know the rules around here on the Midday Show, right? You don't have to sing good, but you do have to sing loud. So when a song like that comes on, I sure hope you were singing with me. I'm Mama T, and if you know me, you know I was singing pretty loud, and you also know it wasn't very good. Let's try to do better on this one.

Hey, everybody. Thanks for tuning in to the Midday Show. I'm Mama T. You're listening to T on the B, of course. And I know that we have a lot of anglers. We have a lot of fishermen that tune in every day to my show. And I want to tell you that this weekend is the Legend of Lake Fork Big Bass Tournament. And Butler 7 Media has always been so very proud to be the voice of that tournament. 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We'll be there with you every hour of the tournament. For two decades, Don and Sue Hampton have poured their passion into organizing the Legend of Lake Fork Big Bass Tournament, transforming it into a beloved Texas tradition. We've been there for all of them, I think. And this year, they're celebrating their 21st anniversary. This year's tournament promises to be over $185,000 in cash and prizes. They've got hourly payouts, bonus t-shirt hours, every single hour of the tournament. And you know, it's more than just a competition. This event supports the Wish to Fish Foundation, helping share the joy of fishing with those who might not otherwise get the chance. I've always been very proud to be the voice of this tournament, and of course, we will be there again this weekend. All boats, all makes, and all models are welcome, because at Legend, it's not just about the bass, it's about the community. And I love it. Over $185,000 in cash and prizes up for grabs this weekend. Grand prizes, $40,000 for the heaviest bass over the slot, $30,000 the heaviest bass under the slot. Did you hear me say that? The biggest fish under the slot is going to win $30,000. It's going to be a great, great weekend. It is Friday, Saturday, and Sunday out at Lake Fork Marina, and we will be there every hour of the tournament bringing you live weigh-in updates. So please join us if you can.

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I'm Mama T, serving up all your favorites here on 95.1 The Bee. Hey, would you pass the hits?

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1: Here's your updated forecast on the Bee. Sunshine mixed with clouds at times this afternoon, with daytime highs approaching 76. Northeast winds 5 to 10 miles per hour. Lows level off around 58 tonight. I'm meteorologist Paul Trombley in the Butler 7 Media Newsroom. Right now, 72.

0: From the heart of East Texas to the soul of the nation, 250 years strong this year. 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
1: TSN headlines, a celebration of a Muslim holiday at a water park in Grand Prairie has been canceled. Governor Abbott threatened to block more than $500,000 in state funds if the event went on, and the city promptly fell in line. 11 men, including 4 active duty Fort Hood soldiers, are arrested in a child sex sting. All the suspects are accused of sexually explicit conversations with kids between 13 and 16 years old. Texas Attorney General Ken Paxton has won a court order shutting down a North Austin property tied to an alleged illicit massage business. The city of Laredo is trying to address a growing feral hog and javelina problem across several neighborhoods, with concerns there could create a public safety risk as well. Fruit production across the state may not be very good this year, with mixed weather across winter and early spring making it harder for a number of plants to grow. And checking in on the gas prices across the state of Texas, looking at an average of $4.09 per gallon of regular, according to AAA. With your Texas News headlines, I'm Tristan Ryans.
2: 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Jim Wright understands how important Texas energy is to make sure we keep America first. 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

everybody. Welcome in to the 1 o'clock hour. And let me say happy afternoon. Yes, we can finally say afternoon. We made it through the morning time. I hope you had a great morning and a great lunch hour. Now, here we are working our way through this afternoon part of our work day. I'm Mama T, and I'm so proud you're tuned in with me. Now, you guys know that in the 1 o'clock hour every day, we take a look at a couple of one-hit wonders. So that's coming up this hour. And of course, we will have a lot of songs that are definitely not one-hit wonders. We'll take a look at our community calendar. We will also talk about some things that are going on around East Texas. So be sure to stay tuned with us in this 1 o'clock hour. I'm so glad you're here with me, and well, I hope your day's going great.

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3: 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The

Welcome into the 1 o'clock hour here on 95.1 The Bee. I'm Mama T, and you know in this hour we do one hit wonders. So it's time for another one hit wonder here on 95.1 The Bee. I'm Mama T. Thanks for joining me. And today we're going to talk about singer-songwriter Elvin Bishop. Now, he never really busted out of his southern rock bubble before he struck gold with a song in 1976, I think. A song called I Fooled Around and Fell in Love. That was produced by Eagles engineer, I think his name was Bill Seismic. Capricorn Records produced the song. The song went all the way to number 3 on the Hot 100s and became a mainstream country benchmark of its era. Has a beautiful guitar solo. It's got some blues sound to it. This song, Fooled Around and Fell in Love, is perfect for a slow dance, a long drive, or even a bender if that's where you are in your life. What's great is that Bishop didn't even sing on his only hit song. Instead, he invited vocalist Mickey Thomas to helm the lead. Thomas would later become the co-lead vocalist of Jefferson Starship. And they hit new heights with songs like Nothing's Gonna Stop Us Now and We Built This City. I love me some Jefferson Starship too. But first, Mickey Thomas made waves on the immortal, undeniable groove of hopeless romanticism everywhere. A song called I Fooled Around and Fell in Love. That's not a bad resume to have. But it does land Elvin Bishop on our one-hit wonder list.

0: 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We make things beautiful again. Several roosters rescued from a Rusk County property has since been euthanized during the course of a cockfighting investigation. 11 roosters were found alive and rescued from the property. 4 people were charged with cockfighting after deputies found 56 dead roosters. In a 36-3 vote, the voters in the city of Fruitvale approved the legal sale of mixed beverages within the city limits of Fruitvale, Texas, proposition. SPCA of East Texas urges spaying as kitten litters increase. Every spring and summer, communities get flooded with new kittens during mating season. Just under 10% of registered voters in Smith County cast ballots in the most recent election. 13,504 of the 136,000 people who could have voted actually did so. More than 122,000 registered voters did not participate. This is Cheyenne Falmer with your local news report from the Butler 7 Media Newsroom.
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2: Here's your updated forecast on the Bee. Sunshine mixed with clouds at times this afternoon, with daytime highs approaching 76. Northeast winds 5 to 10 miles per hour. Lows level off around 58 tonight. I'm meteorologist Paul Trombley in the Butler 7 Media Newsroom. Currently, it's 74 degrees.
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Hello, everybody. Thank you so much for tuning in to the Midday Show here on 95.1 The Bee. I'm Mama T, and I'm glad you're tuned in with me. I hope your day is going good. 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Right now, our sponsor is Hefner Group Insurance. 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Stay tuned to the Midday Show. I'm sure we'll take a look at our community calendar a couple of times today and tell you what we've got going on here in East Texas.

Well, it's time for another one-hit wonder here on 95.1 The Bee. I'm Mama T, the midday show host, and you know in this hour we talk about one-hit wonders. And we had a couple of good ones today to talk about. This one is a song that went double platinum back in 1971. It's Gene Knight's lone hit. It's a song called Mr. Big Stuff. And it was her debut single in a career that has spanned almost 60 years. The song was released through Stax Records, and Gene Knight became a funk maven overnight. Yeah, it instantly made her successful. Mr. Big Stuff finished the year at number 18 on Billboard's year-end chart. He couldn't quite outmuscle the Bee Gees, How Can You Mend a Broken Heart? This song ended up stalling at number 2, which is still, by all means, a huge success. Gene Knight would perform the track on Soul Train, and the track would appear on the hit star show Minx over 50 years later, once again renewing it to the eyes of the mainstream. Like many soul tracks that came out around that time, it still feels timeless. After such a long career that Gene Knight had, it's a shame that we put her on the one-hit wonder list, but this was her only really big hit. So our next one-hit wonder we're going to listen to, here's Gene Knight's Mr. Big Stuff.

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1: Here's your updated forecast on the B. A mix of clouds and sun this afternoon with daytime highs approaching 76. Northeasterly winds 5 to 10 miles per hour. Clear skies tonight, lows around 58. I'm meteorologist Paul Trombley in the Butler 7 Media Newsroom. Currently, it's 74 degrees.
0: Well, hello. Thank you for tuning in. 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

0: From the heart of East Texas to the soul of the nation, 250 years strong this year. 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
1: TSN headlines, a celebration of a Muslim holiday at a water park in Grand Prairie has been canceled. Governor Abbott threatened to block more than $500,000 in state funds if the event went on, and the city promptly fell in line. 11 men, including 4 active duty Fort Hood soldiers, were arrested in a child sex sting. All the suspects are accused of sexually explicit conversations with kids between 13 and 16 years old. Texas Attorney General Ken Paxton has won a court order shutting down a North Austin property tied to an alleged illicit massage business. The city of Laredo is trying to address a growing feral hog and javelina problem across several neighborhoods, with concerns there could create a public safety risk as well. Fruit production across the state may not be very good this year, with mixed weather across winter and early spring making it harder for a number of plants to grow. And checking in on the gas prices across the state of Texas, looking at an average of $4.09 per gallon of regular, according to AAA. With your Texas News headlines, I'm Tristan Ryans.
2: 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Jim Wright understands how important Texas energy is to make sure we keep America first. 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

Well, hello. Thank you so much for tuning in. I'm Mama T, and you're listening to The Midday Show here on 95.1 The B, Middays with Mama T. Thanks for being here with me, because who needs coffee to get you through the middle of your day when you can have tea? I'm going to do my very best to keep you awake and alert and being positive and productive today in the middle of your day. So hang out with me. We've got some great classic hits to help you do just that. We've got some tips on how to live a happy and healthy life. And we're going to have lots of fun and games and prizes. So it's a win-win, right? Stay tuned with me right here on 95.1 The B. I'm Mama T. I'll be on the air with you till 6 o'clock this evening.

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Hey, everybody. Happy Monday. Thanks for tuning in to the Midday Show. I hope you guys all had a great weekend and are ready to get this week started. I know that some of you have been keeping up with the baseball and softball teams here in East Texas that have made it to the playoffs. So I thought I would let you know that the Grand Saline Lady Indians, I know right here in Van Zandt County, we've got a lot of listeners from Grand Saline. Well, their softball team is still in it, and they're playing towards the end of this week. Our sister station, 99.9 KMU, is going to have their game on Saturday. And I think it will be game two of their series. They're playing Hooks this week in Mount Pleasant, and they're going to have that game. I also know that we have a ton of listeners from Mineola, and the Lady Jackets have also made it to the playoffs. They will be playing Wattsboro in Caddo Mills this week, and I think we're going to try to have coverage of that. The Lindale baseball team is still in it. And they will be playing Salina, I think. And so we're going to try to have coverage of them as well. So let me just tell you, the Lindale Eagles are playing Salina this week in the regional semifinals. It's a Region 2, 4A, Division 1, Region 2 semifinals. They'll be playing Salina. Let's see who else in East Texas has made it. Well, you know, it's the Elite Eight. It's the regional finals for girls. And let me see who we want to talk about. Who do we keep up with? Well, we've already talked about the Mineola Lady Jackets. They're playing Whitesboro Lady Bearcats. That's in 3A Division 1 Region 2. And 3A Division 2 Region 2 is Grand Saline Lady Indians. They're playing Hooks. Those are all of our teams here in East Texas that we kind of keep an eye on that are playing this week. So stay tuned with us. We'll talk more sports and we'll talk more about that coming up later on in the Midday Show. I'm glad you're here with me on this Monday. Stay tuned. I've got lots of great music planned for you today.

0: 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We make things beautiful again. Several roosters rescued from a Rusk County property has since been euthanized during the course of a cockfighting investigation. 11 roosters were found alive and rescued from the property. 4 people were charged with cockfighting after deputies found 56 dead roosters. In a 36-3 vote, the voters in the city of Fruitvale approved the legal sale of mixed beverages within the city limits of Fruitvale, Texas, proposition. SPCA of East Texas urges spaying as kitten litters increase. Every spring and summer, communities get flooded with new kittens during mating season. Just under 10% of registered voters in Smith County cast ballots in the most recent election. 13,504 of the 136,000 people who could have voted actually did so. More than 122,000 registered voters did not participate. This is Cheyenne Falmer with your local news report from the Butler 7 Media Newsroom.
1: 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Now here's your Monday weather forecast.
2: Here's your updated forecast on the B. A mix of clouds and sun this afternoon, with daytime highs approaching 76. Northeasterly winds, 5 to 10 miles per hour. Clear skies tonight, lows around 58. I'm meteorologist Paul Trombley in the Butler 7 Media Newsroom. Currently, it's 74 degrees.
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Hey, everybody. Thanks for tuning in to the Midday Show. I'm Mama T. You're listening to T on the B, of course. And I know that we have a lot of anglers. We have a lot of fishermen that tune in every day to my show. And I want to tell you that this weekend is the Legend of Lake Fork Big Bass Tournament. 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We've been there for all of them, I think. And this year, they're celebrating their 21st anniversary. This year's tournament promises to be over $185,000 in cash and prizes. 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And you know, it's more than just a competition. This event supports the Wish to Fish Foundation, helping share the joy of fishing with those who might not otherwise get the chance. I've always been very proud to be the voice of this tournament, and of course, we will be there again this weekend. All boats, all makes, and all models are welcome, because at Legend, it's not just about the bass, it's about the community. And I love it. Over $185,000 in cash and prizes up for grabs this weekend. Grand prizes, $40,000 for the heaviest bass over the slot, $30,000 the heaviest bass under the slot. Did you hear me say that? The biggest fish under the slot is going to win $30,000. It's going to be a great, great weekend. It is Friday, Saturday, and Sunday out at Lake Fork Marina, and we will be there every hour of the tournament bringing you live weigh-in updates. So please join us if you can.

Hello, everybody. Thank you so much for tuning in to the Midday Show here on 95.1 The Bee. I'm Mama T, and I'm glad you're tuned in with me. I hope your day is going good. 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Right now, our sponsor is Hefner Group Insurance. 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I'm sure we'll take a look at our community calendar a couple of times today and tell you what we've got going on here in East Texas.

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1: Here's your updated forecast on the Bee. Sunshine mixed with clouds at times this afternoon, with daytime highs approaching 76. Northeasterly winds, 5 to 10 miles per hour. Lows level off around 57 tonight. Clear skies. I'm meteorologist Paul Trombley in the Butler 7 Media Newsroom. Right now, 78.
0: Well, hello. Thank you for tuning in. 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I'm Mama T, the host of The Midday Show, T on The Bee. We're serving it up all day long. I'll be here with you on the radio until 6 o'clock. Stay tuned.

0: From the heart of East Texas to the soul of the nation, 250 years strong this year. 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
1: TSN headlines, a celebration of a Muslim holiday at a water park in Grand Prairie has been canceled. Governor Abbott threatened to block more than $500,000 in state funds if the event went on, and the city promptly fell in line. 11 men, including 4 active-duty Fort Hood soldiers, are arrested in a child sex sting. All the suspects are accused of sexually explicit conversations with kids between 13 and 16 years old. Texas Attorney General Ken Paxton has won a court order shutting down a North Austin property tied to an alleged illicit massage business. The city of Laredo is trying to address a growing feral hog and javelina problem across several neighborhoods, with concerns there could create a public safety risk as well. Fruit production across the state may not be very good this year, with mixed weather across winter and early spring making it harder for a number of plants to grow. And checking in on the gas prices across the state of Texas, looking at an average of $4.09 per gallon of regular, according to AAA. With your Texas News headlines, I'm Tristan Ryans.
2: 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That's why Governor Greg Abbott has endorsed Jim Wright's re-election to Railroad Commissioner. Jim Wright understands how important Texas energy is to make sure we keep America first. 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And he's not stopping there. 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

Everybody, thanks for tuning in to the Midday Show. I'm Mama T, your host, and welcome in to the 3 o'clock hour. That's right. I said 3 o'clock. Ooh, we are working our way right on through this work day, and I hope that your day is going well. Be sure to stay tuned for this hour and the 3 o'clock hour each weekday. We have our favorite social media posts that we talk about. We take a look at our community calendar. We'll talk about the contest that's going on and all the games and stuff that are going on around East Texas. So it's going to be a good hour. Hang out with me, and I'll see if I can't keep you motivated and positive and productive in this 3 o'clock hour of your work day. I'm Mama T. I'm so glad you're spending some of your day with me. Stay tuned.

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Hey, everybody. Thanks for tuning in to the Midday Show. I'm Mama T. You're listening to T on the B, of course. And I know that we have a lot of anglers. We have a lot of fishermen that tune in every day to my show. And I want to tell you that this weekend is the Legend of Lake Fork

Big Bass Tournament. And Butler 7 Media has always been so very proud to be the voice of that tournament. Our sister station, 99.9 KMU, is there. We'll be there with you every hour of the tournament. For two decades, Don and Sue Hampton have poured their passion into organizing the Legend of Lake Fork Big Bass Tournament, transforming it into a beloved Texas tradition. We've been there for all of them, I think. And this year, they're celebrating their 21st anniversary. This year's tournament promises to be over $185,000 in cash and prizes. They've got hourly payouts, bonus t-shirt hours, every single hour of the tournament. And you know, it's more than just a competition. This event supports the Wish to Fish Foundation, helping share the joy of fishing with those who might not otherwise get the chance. I've always been very proud to be the voice of this tournament, and of course, we will be there again this weekend. All boats, all makes, and all models are welcome, because at Legend, it's not just about the bass, it's about the community. And I love it. Over $185,000 in cash and prizes up for grabs this weekend. Grand prizes, $40,000 for the heaviest bass over the slot, $30,000 the heaviest bass under the slot. Did you hear me say that? The biggest fish under the slot is going to win $30,000. It's going to be a great, great weekend. It is Friday, Saturday, and Sunday out at Lake Fork Marina, and we will be there every hour of the tournament bringing you live weigh-in updates. So please join us if you can.

0: 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Call Stephen 903-714-2285. We make things beautiful again. Several roosters rescued from a Rusk County property has since been euthanized during the course of a cockfighting investigation. 11 roosters were found alive and rescued from the property. 4 people were charged with cockfighting after deputies found 56 dead roosters. In a 36-3 vote, the voters in the city of Fruitvale approved the legal sale of mixed beverages within the city limits of Fruitvale, Texas, proposition. SPCA of East Texas urges spaying as kitten litters increase. Every spring and summer, communities get flooded with new kittens during mating season. Just under 10% of registered voters in Smith County cast ballots in the most recent election. 13,504 of the 136,000 people who could have voted actually did so. More than 122,000 registered voters did not participate. This is Cheyenne Falmer with your local news report from the Butler 7 Media Newsroom.
1: 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Now here's your Monday weather forecast.
2: Here's your updated forecast on the Bee. Sunshine mixed with clouds at times this afternoon, with daytime highs approaching 76. Northeasterly winds, 5 to 10 miles per hour. Lows level off around 57 tonight. Clear skies. I'm meteorologist Paul Trombley in the Butler 7 Media Newsroom. Right now, 78.
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Hey, everybody. Happy Monday. Thanks for tuning in to the Midday Show. I hope you guys all had a great weekend and are ready to get this week started. I know that some of you have been keeping up with the baseball and softball teams here in East Texas that have made it to the playoffs. So I thought I would let you know that the Grand Saline Lady Indians, I know right here in Van Zandt County, we've got a lot of listeners from Grand Saline. Well, their softball team is still in it, and they're playing towards the end of this week. Our sister station, 99.9 KMU, is going to have their game on Saturday. And I think it will be game two of their series. They're playing Hooks this week in Mount Pleasant, and they're going to have that game. I also know that we have a ton of listeners from Mineola, and the Lady Jackets have also made it to the playoffs. They will be playing Wattsboro in Caddo Mills this week, and I think we're going to try to have coverage of that. The Lindale baseball team is still in it. And they will be playing Salina, I think. And so we're going to try to have coverage of them as well. So let me just tell you, the Lindale Eagles are playing Salina this week in the regional semifinals. It's a Region 2, 4A, Division 1, Region 2 semifinals. They'll be playing Salina. Let's see who else in East Texas has made it. Well, you know, it's the Elite Eight. It's the regional finals for girls. And let me see who we want to talk about. Who do we keep up with? Well, we've already talked about the Mineola Lady Jackets. They're playing Whitesboro Lady Bearcats. That's in 3A Division 1 Region 2. And 3A Division 2 Region 2 is Grand Saline Lady Indians. They're playing Hooks. Those are all of our teams here in East Texas that we kind of keep an eye on that are playing this week. So stay tuned with us. We'll talk more sports and we'll talk more about that coming up later on in the Midday Show. I'm glad you're here with me on this Monday. Stay tuned. I've got lots of great music planned for you today.

0: Alright, you guys, happy Monday afternoon. I hope it's going well for you. I'm Mama T, and you know it's the 3 o'clock hour, so that's when we choose our favorite social media post that I've seen today. So I've been all over social media today. It's a Monday kind of day, and I sometimes I choose inspirational ones, sometimes they're funny, sometimes they're even a little, you know, off color. You never really know what you're going to hear, what's going to be my favorite post. Well, today I found one that was so Monday-ish. That's all I know to say about it. It was just, it had Monday written all over it. So here's a little break from your afternoon. Here's Mama T's favorite social media post for today.
1: Kevin, give me your best joke.
2: Okay, chicken walks into a library and goes, book, book, book. So the librarian gives him 3 books. Very next day, chicken brings the 3 books back and goes, book, book, book. So the librarian gives him 3 more books. Comes back the very next day, he goes, book, book, book. And so the librarian gives him 3 more books, and then she's like, I gotta see what's going on here. How is he reading so fast? So she follows the chicken down to a pond, and there's a frog going, Reddit, Reddit.

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1: Here's your updated forecast on the Bee. Daytime highs approaching 78 this afternoon under partly cloudy skies, northeasterly winds 5 to 10 miles per hour. Clear skies tonight, lows dip down to about 57. I'm meteorologist Paul Trombley in the Butler 7 Media Newsroom. Currently, it's 78 degrees.
0: 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Thank you for tuning in. 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I'm Mama T, the host of The Midday Show, T on The Bee. We're serving it up all day long. I'll be here with you on the radio until 6 o'clock. Stay tuned.

0: From the heart of East Texas to the soul of the nation, 250 years strong this year. 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
1: TSN headlines, a celebration of a Muslim holiday at a water park in Grand Prairie has been canceled. Governor Abbott threatened to block more than $500,000 in state funds if the event went on, and the city promptly fell in line. 11 men, including 4 active duty Fort Hood soldiers, are arrested in a child sex sting. All the suspects are accused of sexually explicit conversations with kids between 13 and 16 years old. Texas Attorney General Ken Paxton has won a court order shutting down a North Austin property tied to an alleged illicit massage business. The city of Laredo is trying to address a growing feral hog and javelina problem across several neighborhoods, with concerns there could create a public safety risk as well. Fruit production across the state may not be very good this year, with mixed weather across winter and early spring making it harder for a number of plants to grow. And checking in on the gas prices across the state of Texas, looking at an average of $4.09 per gallon of regular, according to AAA. With your Texas News headlines, I'm Tristan Ryans.
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Well, hello. Thank you so much for tuning in. I'm Mama T, and you're listening to The Midday Show here on 95.1 The B. Middays with Mama T. Thanks for being here with me, because who needs coffee to get you through the middle of your day when you can have tea? I'm going to do my very best to keep you awake and alert and being positive and productive today in the middle of your day. So hang out with me. We've got some great classic hits to help you do just that. We've got some tips on how to live a happy and healthy life. And we're going to have lots of fun and games and prizes. So it's a win-win, right? Stay tuned with me right here on 95.1 The B. I'm Mama T. I'll be on the air with you till 6 o'clock this evening.

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Hey, everybody. Thanks for tuning in to the Midday Show. I'm Mama T. You're listening to T on the B, of course. And I know that we have a lot of anglers. We have a lot of fishermen that tune in every day to my show. And I want to tell you that this weekend is the Legend of Lake Fork Big Bass Tournament. And Butler 7 Media has always been so very proud to be the voice of that tournament. 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For two decades, Don and Sue Hampton have poured their passion into organizing the Legend of Lake Fork Big Bass Tournament, transforming it into a beloved Texas tradition. We've been there for all of them, I think. And this year, they're celebrating their 21st anniversary. This year's tournament promises to be over $185,000 in cash and prizes. They've got hourly payouts, bonus t-shirt hours, every single hour of the tournament. And you know, it's more than just a competition. This event supports the Wish to Fish Foundation, helping share the joy of fishing with those who might not otherwise get the chance. I've always been very proud to be the voice of this tournament, and of course, we will be there again this weekend. All boats, all makes, and all models are welcome, because at Legend, it's not just about the bass, it's about the community. And I love it. Over $185,000 in cash and prizes up for grabs this weekend. Grand prizes, $40,000 for the heaviest bass over the slot, $30,000 the heaviest bass under the slot. Did you hear me say that? The biggest fish under the slot is going to win $30,000. It's going to be a great, great weekend. It is Friday, Saturday, and Sunday out at Lake Fork Marina, and we will be there every hour of the tournament bringing you live weigh-in updates. So please join us if you can.

0: 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We make things beautiful again. Several roosters rescued from a Rusk County property has since been euthanized during the course of a cockfighting investigation. 11 roosters were found alive and rescued from the property. 4 people were charged with cockfighting after deputies found 56 dead roosters. In a 36-3 vote, the voters in the city of Fruitvale approved the legal sale of mixed beverages within the city limits of Fruitvale, Texas, proposition. SPCA of East Texas urges spaying as kitten litters increase. Every spring and summer, communities get flooded with new kittens during mating season. Just under 10% of registered voters in Smith County cast ballots in the most recent election. 13,504 of the 136,000 people who could have voted actually did so. More than 122,000 registered voters did not participate. This is Cheyenne Falmer with your local news report from the Butler 7 Media Newsroom.
1: 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Now here's your Monday weather forecast.
2: Here's your updated forecast on the Bee. Daytime highs approaching 78 this afternoon under partly cloudy skies, northeasterly winds 5 to 10 miles per hour. Clear skies tonight, lows dip down to about 57. I'm meteorologist Paul Trombley in the Butler 7 Media Newsroom. Right now, 75.
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Hey, everybody. Happy Monday. Thanks for tuning in to the Midday Show. I hope you guys all had a great weekend and are ready to get this week started. I know that some of you have been keeping up with the baseball and softball teams here in East Texas that have made it to the playoffs. So I thought I would let you know that the Grand Saline Lady Indians, I know right here in Van Zandt County, we've got a lot of listeners from Grand Saline. Well, their softball team is still in it, and they're playing towards the end of this week. Our sister station, 99.9 KMU, is going to have their game on Saturday. And I think it will be game two of their series. They're playing Hooks this week in Mount Pleasant, and they're going to have that game. I also know that we have a ton of listeners from Mineola, and the Lady Jackets have also made it to the playoffs. They will be playing Whitesboro in Caddo Mills this week, and I think we're going to try to have coverage of that. The Lindale baseball team is still in it. And they will be playing Salina, I think. And so we're going to try to have coverage of them as well. So let me just tell you, the Lindale Eagles are playing Salina this week in the regional semifinals. It's a Region 2, 4A, Division 1, Region 2 semifinals. They'll be playing Salina. Let's see who else in East Texas has made it. Well, you know, it's the Elite Eight. It's the regional finals for girls. And let me see who we want to talk about. Who do we keep up with? Well, we've already talked about the Mineola Lady Jackets. They're playing Whitesboro Lady Bearcats. That's in 3A Division 1 Region 2. And 3A Division 2 Region 2 is Grand Saline Lady Indians. They're playing Hooks. Those are all of our teams here in East Texas that we kind of keep an eye on that are playing this week. So stay tuned with us. We'll talk more sports and we'll talk more about that coming up later on in the Midday Show. I'm glad you're here with me on this Monday. Stay tuned. I've got lots of great music planned for you today.

Hey, you guys, welcome into the Midday Show. In this second half of the day, I guess, the late afternoon where we were trying to work, we're trying to work for the end of the day. I'm Mama T, and usually every weekday around this time, we talk about ways that we can live a happier and healthier life. And I've got a question for you today. Do you ever feel like one of those little kids standing at the top of the water slide, overthinking the fun of what comes next? Well, now is the time for you to stop worrying about what will go wrong and get excited about what can go right, because you're at the beginning of an exciting opportunity called your future. And everything that has come before has brought you to this point. This is your moment to reject overthinking and trust yourself. Trust your abilities, your intuition, and your vision of your vast potential. Trust that maybe, just maybe, this is the path to your ultimate goal. But also, be open to the idea that this could simply be part of your journey in discovering who you really are and what you're made of. The truth is that no matter how it turns out, it's going to be perfectly fine. Because opportunities are where growth happens, where we learn to take a breathtaking leap with the wind streaming through our hair, or figure out how to pick ourselves up, dry ourselves off, and climb back up the ladder to the top of that slide. Either way, my friend, it's a win-win. So today, I want you to take a deep breath, shoot down that slide, and enjoy the exhilarating ride of your life. That's my tip for you today on how to live a happier and healthier life. Now, let's get on that slide and right on through the rest of this workday, because we are almost there.

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1: Here's your updated forecast on the Bee. 57 tonight under clear skies, winds out of the north, around 5 miles per hour. Bright sunshine expected tomorrow. Daytime highs approaching 81. I'm meteorologist Paul Trombley in the Butler 7 Media Newsroom. Currently 75.

0: Ooh, we made it to 5 o'clock, you guys. Punch that time clock and let's get on up out of here. I'm Mama T. Welcome in to the last hour of the Midday Show. We call it our Drive at 5. And if you were able to get off from work at 5, I'm so proud of you for making a whole nother work day. I think you did great today. And so now let's celebrate. We've got some great music coming up this hour. Like I said, it's our Drive at 5. Hopefully I'll get you wherever you're headed and get you entertained. So make sure you buckle up and let's be safe. Let's get on down the road.
1: From the heart of East Texas to the soul of the nation, 250 years strong this year. You're riding with KWJB, The B, 95.1 FM and 1510 AM, Canton, Texas. 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
2: TSN headlines, a celebration of a Muslim holiday at a water park in Grand Prairie has been canceled. Governor Abbott threatened to block more than $500,000 in state funds if the event went on, and the city promptly fell in line. 11 men, including 4 active duty Fort Hood soldiers, are arrested in a child sex sting. All the suspects are accused of sexually explicit conversations with kids between 13 and 16 years old. Texas Attorney General Ken Paxton has won a court order shutting down a North Austin property tied to an alleged illicit massage business. The city of Laredo is trying to address a growing feral hog and javelina problem across several neighborhoods, with concerns there could create a public safety risk as well. Fruit production across the state may not be very good this year, with mixed weather across winter and early spring making it harder for a number of plants to grow. And checking in on the gas prices across the state of Texas, looking at an average of $4.09 per gallon of regular, according to AAA. With your Texas News headlines, I'm Tristan Ryans.
3: 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That's why Governor Greg Abbott has endorsed Jim Wright's re-election to Railroad Commissioner. Jim Wright understands how important Texas energy is to make sure we keep America first. 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

Hey, everybody. Thanks for tuning in to the Midday Show. I'm Mama T. You're listening to T on the B, of course. And I know that we have a lot of anglers. We have a lot of fishermen that tune in every day to my show. And I want to tell you that this weekend is the Legend of Lake Fork Big Bass Tournament. And Butler 7 Media has always been so very proud to be the voice of that tournament. 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We'll be there with you every hour of the tournament. For two decades, Don and Sue Hampton have poured their passion into organizing the Legend of Lake Fork Big Bass Tournament, transforming it into a beloved Texas tradition. We've been there for all of them, I think. And this year, they're celebrating their 21st anniversary. This year's tournament promises to be over $185,000 in cash and prizes. They've got hourly payouts, bonus t-shirt hours, every single hour of the tournament. And you know, it's more than just a competition. This event supports the Wish to Fish Foundation, helping share the joy of fishing with those who might not otherwise get the chance. I've always been very proud to be the voice of this tournament, and of course, we will be there again this weekend. All boats, all makes, and all models are welcome, because at Legend, it's not just about the bass, it's about the community. And I love it. Over $185,000 in cash and prizes up for grabs this weekend. Grand prizes, $40,000 for the heaviest bass over the slot, $30,000 the heaviest bass under the slot. Did you hear me say that? The biggest fish under the slot is going to win $30,000. It's going to be a great, great weekend. It is Friday, Saturday, and Sunday out at Lake Fork Marina, and we will be there every hour of the tournament bringing you live weigh-in updates. So please join us if you can.

0: 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We make things beautiful again. Several roosters rescued from a Rusk County property has since been euthanized during the course of a cockfighting investigation. 11 roosters were found alive and rescued from the property. 4 people were charged with cockfighting after deputies found 56 dead roosters. In a 36-3 vote, the voters in the city of Fruitvale approved the legal sale of mixed beverages within the city limits of Fruitvale, Texas, proposition. SPCA of East Texas urges spaying as kitten litters increase. Every spring and summer, communities get flooded with new kittens during mating season. Just under 10% of registered voters in Smith County cast ballots in the most recent election. 13,504 of the 136,000 people who could have voted actually did so. More than 122,000 registered voters did not participate. This is Cheyenne Falmer with your local news report from the Butler 7 Media Newsroom.
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2: Here's your updated forecast on the Bee. 57 tonight, under clear skies, winds out of the north, around 5 miles per hour. Bright sunshine expected tomorrow, daytime highs approaching 81. I'm meteorologist Paul Trombley in the Butler 7 Media Newsroom. 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

Hey, everybody. Happy Monday. Thanks for tuning in to the Midday Show. I hope you guys all had a great weekend and are ready to get this week started. I know that some of you have been keeping up with the baseball and softball teams here in East Texas that have made it to the playoffs. So I thought I would let you know that the Grand Saline Lady Indians, I know right here in Van Zandt County, we've got a lot of listeners from Grand Saline. Well, their softball team is still in it, and they're playing towards the end of this week. Our sister station, 99.9 KMU, is going to have their game on Saturday. And I think it will be game two of their series. They're playing Hooks this week in Mount Pleasant, and they're going to have that game. I also know that we have a ton of listeners from Mineola, and the Lady Jackets have also made it to the playoffs. They will be playing Whitesboro in Caddo Mills this week, and I think we're going to try to have coverage of that. The Lindale baseball team is still in it. And they will be playing Salina, I think. And so we're going to try to have coverage of them as well. So let me just tell you, the Lindale Eagles are playing Salina this week in the regional semifinals. It's a Region 2, 4A, Division 1, Region 2 semifinals. They'll be playing Salina. Let's see who else in East Texas has made it. Well, you know, it's the Elite 8. It's the regional finals for girls. And let me see who we want to talk about. Who do we keep up with? Well, we've already talked about the Mineola Lady Jackets. They're playing Whitesboro Lady Bearcats. That's in 3A Division 1 Region 2. And 3A Division 2 Region 2 is Grand Saline Lady Indians. They're playing Hooks. Those are all of our teams here in East Texas that we kind of keep an eye on that are playing this week. So stay tuned with us. We'll talk more sports and we'll talk more about that coming up later on in the Midday Show. I'm glad you're here with me on this Monday. Stay tuned. I've got lots of great music planned for you today.

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I'm Mama T. Let's get behind the wheel of your radio for our drive at 5. 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
1: Here's your updated forecast on the Bee. 57 tonight under clear skies, winds out of the north around 5 miles per hour. Bright sunshine expected tomorrow, daytime highs approaching 81. I'm meteorologist Paul Trombley in the Butler 7 Media Newsroom. Right now, it's 76 degrees.

Well, that just about does it for me. I hope that you've had a great day. I hope you had a good work day. And if you're still at work, well, stay tuned. 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She's coming up next. I'm Mama T, the Midday Show host here on 95.1 The Bee, and I hope you've had a great day. Hope you've enjoyed the music we've played for you, had a little smile, a lot of fun with us. Stay tuned. We do it each weekday between 10 and 6. I'll be on the air with you here on The Bee. And as you go throughout the rest of your evening, I want you to please remember that everyone you meet is fighting a battle that you know nothing about. So please be kind. I always tell people that kindness is just love with its work boots on. Yeah, think about that for just a minute. I love all of you, and I hope you have a great evening. Stay tuned. We've got lots coming up for you here on The Bee, and I'll be back in the morning at 10. See you then.

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1: TSN headlines, a celebration of a Muslim holiday at a water park in Grand Prairie has been canceled. Governor Abbott threatened to block more than $500,000 in state funds if the event went on, and the city promptly fell in line. 11 men, including 4 active duty Fort Hood soldiers, are arrested in a child sex sting. All the suspects are accused of sexually explicit conversations with kids between 13 and 16 years old. Texas Attorney General Ken Paxton has won a court order shutting down a North Austin property tied to an alleged illicit massage business. The city of Laredo is trying to address a growing feral hog and javelina problem across several neighborhoods, with concerns there could create a public safety risk as well. Fruit production across the state may not be very good this year, with mixed weather across winter and early spring making it harder for a number of plants to grow. And checking in on the gas prices across the state of Texas, looking at an average of $4.09 per gallon of regular, according to AAA. With your Texas News headlines, I'm Tristan Ryans.
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4: 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From their family to yours, their milk is the cream of the crop. Now here's your Monday weather forecast.
5: Here's your updated forecast on the Bee. 57 tonight under clear skies, winds out of the north around 5 miles per hour. Bright sunshine expected tomorrow, daytime highs approaching 81. I'm meteorologist Paul Trombley in the Butler 7 Media Newsroom. Right now, it's 76 degrees.

0: 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Now here's your Monday weather forecast.
1: Here's your updated forecast on the Bee. 57 tonight under clear skies, winds out of the north around 5 miles per hour. Bright sunshine expected tomorrow, daytime highs approaching 81. I'm meteorologist Paul Trombley in the Butler 7 Media Newsroom. Right now, it's 75 degrees.

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1: TSN Headlines, a celebration of a Muslim holiday at a water park in Grand Prairie has been canceled. Governor Abbott threatened to block more than $500,000 in state funds if the event went on, and the city promptly fell in line. 11 men, including 4 active duty Fort Hood soldiers, were arrested in a child sex sting. All the suspects are accused of sexually explicit conversations with kids between 13 and 16 years old. Texas Attorney General Ken Paxton has won a court order shutting down a North Austin property tied to an alleged illicit massage business. The city of Laredo is trying to address a growing feral hog and javelina problem across several neighborhoods, with concerns there could create a public safety risk as well. Fruit production across the state may not be very good this year, with mixed weather across winter and early spring making it harder for a number of plants to grow. And checking in on the gas prices across the state of Texas, looking at an average of $4.09 per gallon of regular, according to AAA. With your Texas News headlines, I'm Tristan Ryans.
2: 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That's why Governor Greg Abbott has endorsed Jim Wright's re-election to Railroad Commissioner. Jim Wright understands how important Texas energy is to make sure we keep America first. 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